0: 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Free Radio.
1: Are you ready to party? Here we go. Come on, everybody, and raise your drinks in the air.

Zpátečka Frýnádia. 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And sleep with me, come on, uh-huh. And sleep with me, shut up. And sleep with me, come on, why don't you sleep with me,

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2: Hey, what up, girl?
1: 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I'm gonna hit this city.
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1: before
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Music is my best friend.

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That's so ratchet. That girl is such a fake model. She definitely bought all her Instagram followers. 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
0: Around the world.
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0: to the top, I've been out of shape, taking out the box, I'm an astronaut. 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Now I had a thought about wreaking havoc on an opposition, kind of shocking. They want a static with precision, I'm automatic. Quarterback, I ain't talking second.
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